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1: In the mix.
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2: 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Timo.
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Venice Beach and Palm Springs. Summertime is everything. Homeboys banging out, all that ass hanging out. Bikinis, zucchinis, martinis, no weenies, just the king and the queenie. 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

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techno, techno, techno, techno, techno, techno, techno, techno, techno, techno, techno, techno, techno, techno, techno, techno, techno, techno, techno, techno, techno, techno, techno, techno, techno, techno, techno, techno, techno, techno, techno, techno, techno, techno, techno, techno, techno, techno, techno, techno, techno, techno, techno, techno, techno, techno, techno, techno, techno, techno, 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

0: Chip, Who Fiction, seguito da Yo Man Go, e a chiudere DJ Vortex e Arpa's Dream con This Is London.
1: Oh, I'm sorry, did I break your concentration? I didn't mean to do that. Please, continue.